around. Hit the music, baby, cut it down. Hit it while you do me indubitably. I feel like I'm a now. I feel like a bust down. When I shine bright, blind is up now. In the cut, big black tuck, sacked up. You can pick it up now. Look

whip hop like that one right there from Victoria Monet. It's called Reach Out. I like the feel of this one. As a matter of fact, Victoria Monet will be here tomorrow on your radio at 5 o'clock with the Weekend Top 30 with my guy DJ Pup Dog. Set your alarms for that one. Yours truly, E-Double, jumping off of the turntables, but I'm still here till midnight. So keep the request.

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just messed up the whole program. 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You know I love her right, all night, all right. 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

0: Hey, let's go, baby. I can hit a mean two-step to this one. Reach Out by Victoria Monet. Right hand, Jimmy 94.5. E-double on the mic. My guy, DJ Fabby's on the turntables. Victoria Monet will be right here on your radios tomorrow at 5 for the Weekend Top 30 with my guy, DJ Pup Dog. And do remember, Don Omar, yes, the legend, coming to the TD Garden. We got free tickets on Jamin's Instagram at JAMN945. 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
2: 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Guaranteed human.

get in a car and somebody's got Jammin' on Blast, let's shout them out. My girl Victoria Monet, who's going to be my guest on my Top 30 Countdown. This song is called Juicy. This is such a vibe. I promise you, man. Listen to this one loud.

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0: to Brockton. What's going on? Cora got Vince in the car going back to Mattapan. Shout out to all the Uber, Lyft, and cab drivers out there. If you get in the car and you hear me, man, let's shout out your driver. Let's shout out the passengers. Get you a bigger tip. 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

Jason, me and Big O, we're going to go commercial free starting at 11 o'clock up until kickoff. So make sure you lock in for that if you're going to watch the game somewhere, if you're going to Gillette or anything like that. We'll keep you entertained. Zero commercials starting at 11 till kickoff, right? 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I'm going to leave you off with this one right here from Anderson, .Paak, and Corday. Enjoy the rest of your night. Have fun and be safe.

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3: Que pasa, Boston? I'm here with two gentlemen that had exploded my mind. Why? Because they just came out with the best book about AI. But it's not just a regular book about artificial intelligence. It's not going to tell you how to use Claude, how to use Gemini. It's actually about how to be the brain of your business. Did I get it right? We have Shanduna here and Shravan.
4: What did you get, Polly?
3: Yes, I got it right. Shravan.
5: You did.
3: Yeah. Bienvenidos. Welcome to Boston. Welcome to Que Pasa. You got to tell me everything. How did this book get started? Where you come from? Who you are? Everything. I want to know it all.
5: Hey, thank you, Gabby, for having us here. It's actually good to be back in Boston, you know, because I used to live here for about 17 years before I moved out. Live in Charlotte now and work at Lowe's. That's my day job, and which is around leading AI and the tech transformation there. But I think, you know, the book, I think you got it right. It's about how do you build the brain for the business and evolve everything around it. I think the concept of this book, you know, I'm looking at Shravan, came December of 2024.
3: Okay.
5: To be precise, because I think we were talking at a different conference in Charlotte, and somebody, you know, came up to us and said, "Hey, you should probably write it down." And we were no writers, you know, so more like AI wrote it. I wish AI could write it. No, it was you tried. That didn't work. So we thought about it, and I think late spring of last year. We said, okay, why don't we just write a few pages and see if it sticks? And I think we wrote like 25, 26 pages and felt good about it. Something about it felt good. It was very real to the problems that we were seeing, you know, because there was a lot of talk in AI when it comes to the tokens and the cloud and the ChatGPT. But when it comes to a business, you know, especially a much more of a traditional business that is kind of reinventing itself with AI, the story that is, you know, not often told is, you know, the people aspect of it. How do you rewire a business, especially as you digitize intelligence, you know?
3: But let's go back, Chindu, if you don't mind me interrupting you. Yeah. I want to tell our audience, because this podcast and this show is all about resources and tools. This is kind of like my go-to since I got it. I bought it and it's been a very big helpful tool for me. But Shravan, how did you guys meet? Where do you come from? What's your background? Because they're going to say like, oh, these two dudes, they wrote about AI. Okay, well, so what?
4: Yeah.
6: Well, Gabby, thank you for the invite, first of all, and great to be here in Boston this morning. And I will tell, like, Chandu and I have been in the enterprise space for a long time, and we led data and AI in this ecosystem.
3: Mm-hmm.
6: The whole, like, intent behind the book, Gabby, it's not about, hey, let's go, like, write another book. I mean, we have so many books out there. That's not the point.
3: Yes.
6: I think the point is, when you think about AI and when you think about all the media around it, a lot of it is either the hype doesn't reflect what happens within the businesses. Like, end of the day, the point of view we wanted to bring in is, like, how do we make sure we are thinking about AI in a way that is going to impact the businesses, right?
3: So you started where? Like, did you go to school to study engineering? Where's the background coming from?
6: Yeah, we both are engineers in terms of the background.
3: Uh-huh.
6: And I was in...
3: Software engineers?
6: Yes, I was in retail for a long time. So I was at Best Buy, Target, now at Lowe's. And Chandu has a...
5: Same here, engineering, you know, computer science, engineering degree, and then a management degree. Been in the tech space for forever. I'm kind of dating myself, I guess. but, you know, had a startup of my own prior to this, but worked in, you know, large companies like Staples here, you know, and now at Lowe's. But you know, with an engineering mindset, you know, you know, as you think about really about these types of technology transformations, the tech is about 30% of the change.
3: Yes.
5: Right. The rest is about the driving the change management with the people. And that's been the story that gets less of an attention, to Shravan's point. And our thinking is, as you as you think, go through this AI wave of transformation for companies with a core business like
3: us. I'm going to go very in depth when it comes to the transformation, because people think that AI is just an advisor or what they call nowadays an agent, right? So you have to learn how to prompt meaning how to ask the question or ask the task, correct? And then you go into building the back end of your business. As an entrepreneur, as a business owner, and also working for big corporations, I can see the gap between one and the other, because it's not just about a question and getting an answer, but it's as how do I solve my problem using this technology? And there's three different things that come to mind right now. And if you don't mind me asking you guys, you're the experts.
6: Go for it.
3: One of them is the translation of the coding that we understand, the HTMLs, and like, how do I make a website look so pretty and then at the same time useful? You come from retail, so it's meaning how do you go to the Best Buys and Targets of the world and go online and search your item, it's in the cart, and then you go back. But it's the automation of it, right? And then the second question would be, how can I incorporate that into my business without knowing what I'm doing? Mm-hmm. And here in Boston, we have so many local businesses, yet we are in the world capital of AI with MIT and all these beautiful universities that are teaching us how to do these things. So I'm going to let one question to each of you to answer. What do you think is the right prompt and the right way of using these AI tools?
6: So I think, Gabby, that's a great question. Let me take a stab at it and we'll have Chandu add flavor to it. The way I see it is you need to start somewhere, which means you start with asking AI the basic questions. It could be like, hey, help me with something that I'm looking for. If you're an entrepreneur, maybe you're trying to ideate on the problem statement itself, and maybe you're trying to see, hey, what is the TAM for this problem? Mm-hmm. That AI could help you with that, right? Which is great. And that might get you to information faster. That could be what I call like a sparring partner, right? Helping you think more clearly. Mm-hmm. It could also be like a blind spot detector for you, the questions that you might not be thinking.
7: Yeah.
6: This is all great, right? That's where we are, let's say, yesterday.
7: Okay.
6: I think where you see more value, in my opinion. So I have this framework called 10% to 10X, which is like, hey, if you just ask AI and it comes back with answers and questions, that's 10% of how it is helping you. But the real value for the businesses and for the entrepreneurs is the backend operations.
7: Yes.
6: And how do we think about using AI into your existing processes? And also, how do we reimagine the process? Because this whole notion of, if I just put AI on the process, it is going to get better. And I go, well, you're actually making a bad process run faster, which is not going to get you anywhere, right?
3: Like, how do I even choose the right AI tool?
6: So I would frame the question, I would flip the question, and I would say, you focus on the problem.
7: Yes.
6: What is the problem that you are solving for? And then you go, if you are a company that is there for, let's say, several number of years, you will have some sort of legacy processes is what I call it.
7: Uh-huh.
6: And then you go, okay, do I just bolt AI into this process or do I completely engineer the process? Uh-huh. Right? So that's where you start.
7: Okay.
6: And then you figure out, okay, I have these players, OpenAI, Claude, or Perplexity, all of these players, they become more of a, when you get to the how piece of it is when you go there. But without doing the work, upfront work of what is the problem, what is the process, you would just fail if you think about the AI as a solution. So that's the approach.
3: Because you're letting them decide for you mainly, right?
5: Correct. And if I can expand that, and we mm-hmm. talk about it in the book as well, but if you think about Industrial Revolution, right, I think the big technology advancement is all the industrial machinery that came in.
7: Mm-hmm.
5: But for businesses, what that meant is you had to set factories, you had to set workflows, you had to set new jobs on how to operate the factory. So you kind of rewired the process. The technology itself didn't, you know, create the big opportunity, but that decoupling of the muscle, you know, which is the machinery, like, you know, for what that meant is the businesses had to evolve the factories and how they set it up. The same happened with the digital revolution. So we call it as a decoupling of the nervous system of the enterprise, right? Because now computers can process a lot more data than a human can at very fast pace. And also with internet, you can, you know, send that around the world. what did that do to the business? You know, that was successful. There was, you know, global manufacturing, global supply chains, logistics, all of that got connected, right? So the business could expand. And we think, you know, the third decoupling is really the decoupling of the brain of the enterprise. So what does the factory of it look like? What does the global supply chain of that look like? That's the rewiring of the, it's instead of bolting on, you got to think about like, hey, now this opens up a whole set of white space for you to grow. Then the tooling comes secondary, like, you know, but that's the first part to say, hey, what's the white space opportunity here? How do you rewire some of the things that you have to go after those? There's always productivity improvements you can do, but that's the, to me, like the biggest unlock.
3: So who can take advantage of this book? Is it me, Gabby, that I'm just an entrepreneur with a small business, or is it the big corporation, like you were saying, right? Like you're reimagining or reengineering the systems and the processes of a global corporation?
6: I think the way I see it is it's both, in my opinion. And actually, someone like you, Gabby, and the entrepreneur and the businesses, like you all find a lot of value with AI and you can move faster.
3: Yes.
6: The reason for that is you don't have to deal with a 100-year legacy company has to deal with, which is all the people, all the process, and all of the management.
7: Around, HR. Right?
6: Yeah. Well, which is a good thing. We need to have all of that. But you also have a lot more friction in terms of where you want to go. But if you are like a newer company or thinking about building a new company, now you should think about AI as one of the core variables. For example, let's say you're building a company and your company is selling something. In today's world, you would think about having like a .com website for that, right? That happens to you in your head.
3: Let's go one step further than that. I have my own agency, as you know, Chandu, and I deal with all these clients of mine. I'm building a reporting tool for a client of mine. And it's a data reporting tool that brings the bills that are happening in the government. So then if there's any changes on those bills, whether it is opposition or positive, like whatever is happening, it's going to alert the client, right? But at the same time, in that tool, we want to be able to have some strategy. So the my client is actually going in there and saying like, okay, well, let's do these ABC. My question in challenges that I've found is that I love all the tools. I work very closely with Gemini and with Claude. But my fear is the IP. All my data, all my intel is going into these public sources. Who's going to own my IP? If I want to sell it to my client, how do I confirm that I actually own that IP? And how do you manage it and growing and make it work? Being the brain, right?
5: Yeah, and that's a super important question, because I think what will differentiate you as a business is the core intelligence of your company as to how you're running it, because every company is different. There is ways of working, small or big, doesn't really matter. And hence, and what AI is trying to do is to digitize that brain, if you will, right? So hence the name. And now it's important that you keep that as the differentiator. And all the frontier labs, OpenAI, Anthropics, I mean, there is ways by which you can work them, by which, and the book talks about it, whether by which you can actually protect your enterprise intelligence layer, if you will, separate, and you can make that work in tandem so that you're not sharing all of your secret sauce, you know. Mm-hmm. But at the same time, the combination of the power of these models that OpenAI or Anthropic or Gemini has and the combination of your core enterprise brain kind of comes together, you know, they're also arm's length apart in the sense that you're keeping the secret sauce a secret sauce.
3: Yes.
5: There's technical ways to do it, and it's gotten better and better.
3: Isn't that scary, though, for the normal business owner that doesn't even know how to operate a business, never mind just going into this era of digitalization? And how about my job security? If I develop this intelligence, you know, that it's going to run my business, what do I do?
5: Yeah, see, I think it's interesting. I think somebody asked this question yesterday, and I was telling you I was at MIT, and one of the professors was like, hey, you know, do you get scared that because there was a calculator to do the math, you know, that you would lose your job? Yeah, the answer is no. Right? It just makes my job easy.
3: Mm-hmm.
5: So we just have to, I think there's
3: external.
5: So we just have to kind of train our mind that this is, again, something that'll augment you very differently, just like the machines did, just like the internet did. You know, that is what AI is going to do. And now, if you use the calculators the right way, obviously, now you do need to know your fundamentals. Like, you know, you still need to know math,
3: mm-hmm.
5: right, to make sure that what is coming there is right. So it's important to think through that. And then, you know, there is also the other part is what AI enables anyone, you know, especially a founder, is like the barrier to entry comes down. Anyone can build or write code now with AI.
3: Mm-hmm.
5: So there is the
3: I never imagined that I would be doing that. Like for
6: you might be, Gabby.
5: but you know, when you can actually speak to something in English and literally translate that into the, like you said, you know, the website for the agency or a report for the agency, which it can do.
3: Oh, I have it in 5 different languages.
5: Yeah. See, there you go.
3: I don't even speak those five languages.
5: So can you imagine trying to be able to do that? So it really changed the game in terms of what is possible for you. So every entrepreneur now has the opportunity, any business, you know, small or big, has different type of scaling challenges. But the principles of making sure what is core and protected to you is key. And the mechanics are simple. It's not hard to do it, but you just need to know how to do it.
3: Shavan, what do you tell somebody that is scared of using or even reading this book? Because I would be intimidated.
6: Yeah, so Gabby, like just to pile on what Chanda mentioned, mm-hmm. I would also add on, I think Jensen has this really good saying of like every job has a purpose and a task.
3: Correct.
6: AI is going to automate the task piece of it, but not
3: mm-hmm.
6: the purpose.
3: Mm-hmm.
6: Right? So I think that's the framing that I usually think about. And there is this quote around, hey, 10 years ago, we said we don't need any radiologists because we have computer vision and it is going to take care of everything.
3: Mm-hmm.
6: Well, 10 years forward, like that's not true, right? We still have radiologists and they're doing the purpose of the job, which is like helping the patient
3: diagnose
6: with right information and mm-hmm. right diagnosis and spending more time with them.
3: Yes.
6: So I believe there's going to be a lot of the roles that are going to transform and evolve. But at the same time, the purpose of your job is going to be more clearer each day because you're not dealing with this, what we call in the book, like a routing problem. And a lot of the routine would be automated. So you have more time to focus on the right things.
3: How do I trust the tool I'm using? Those questions arise so often into my workday. Am I using the right tool? Is this giving me the right answer? Can I get it better? Is it easier if I do it somewhere else?
5: So I think, you know, it's what I would say is the AI models have definitely gotten better. Mm-hmm. One thing that you kind of have to learn when you, especially working with these large language models, is it is not a deterministic type of solution, right? So it's always trying to figure out. So you probably would have seen, if you prompted slightly different ways, you could get different answers.
3: Yes.
5: Right? So,
3: and the biases, like, don't be biased, give me the positive, negative outcome, like trying to get more information, right?
5: Exactly. So I think so it also kind of connects back to what you were asking before. The human judgment is still staying with the humans. So you have to look at the outcome of this or the outputs coming out of it to say, hey, and once you figure out here is the best way to prompt, you know, and then there is ways to construct so that you can always get to the right solution, because it's trying to understand what you're trying to get. And the more context you give, the better. But you still have to use the human judgment to say,
3: what do you think of those TikTokers? They're like, copy and paste my prompt is going to solve your life.
5: Yeah, that's not exactly going to work. You know, that's
6: it's going to solve your problem.
5: Ask that is, yeah, exactly. Yeah, you know, there is, people can always copy. I think I think one of the things that, you know, that was an interesting point of discussion yesterday was, you know, a big differentiation. You know, I truly believe AI is going to get us to do more and more higher order work, you know, for all of us,
3: mm-hmm.
5: and increase the scale of impact that we can do, you know, to the community around us. So with that, I think, you know, a lot of our time will be spent on, you know, setting the vision, you know, having the right judgment, you know, and being able to understand the risk in, you know, and balance out the risk in, because that's what humans are good at, right? You know, we do all the Excel exercise because that is a way of getting there to figure out what model works. But if that can be fed to you, then, you know, your other side, which is really the higher order side of things, which we are wired to do better, is going to happen.
3: You said something very interesting, which is a human side of things, right?
6: Yep.
3: I was working on Claude, and it sent me to bed. They're like, you're done, you're tired, go to bed. I was like, are you a human or are you a machine? Like, what's happening here? Yeah. Why?
5: Well, it's you know, I think the more you interact with these tools, it's trying to understand your patterns. It's trying to understand, you know, see, just like it is trying to see when you are, at least for me, when I engage with it, it is trying to understand, like, you know, the intensity of questions it has given to me. Just so you know, based on how you behave, here are certain things, and I would want to watch out for it. So it's trying to, it's, you know, it's like a, Sravan mentioned a sparring partner.
3: Yes.
5: It's a good sparring partner. If your sparring partner says, hey, you are off today, I think you should just not, you know, continue.
3: That's amazing. Yeah. That is so incredible to me. When it comes to, you know, spotting each other, I think, like, sometimes you also try to help a friend and you don't get the information the right way when you just ask somebody that is, you know, walking along with you, because they're having kind of like the same journey. But when you have these artificial intelligence giving you different answers that you never imagined, I think it opens up a completely different world. If you're a business owner, what would be the right budget to use or think about when you're operating? Like, I read some of the practices that you install here, and I'm thinking about the tokens, because most people don't understand that you entering the AI world doesn't mean you can just prompt, you know, infinite.
6: There's a technical term called AI slop. And what that means is if people are just producing stuff with AI and they're not bringing their human side of the house, then everything looks the same because AI is being
3: that's what's happening.
6: All the data. Yeah. At some point, like, you're like, hey, okay, where is the creativity? And when you think about all of the brands, iHeartRadio or any other company, you create a brand because you're bringing who you are and what you're trying to accomplish.
3: Your human touch.
6: Right?
3: Mm-hmm.
6: But if you're just using AI for the sake of it, then it results in AI slop. So I think, I feel like this is where, like, to Chandu's example, and also, like, the judgment and taste are going to be the most important things. And the context, right? Like, how you operate, what is your business, who your customers are, what are your objectives? I don't think any of that is going to go away.
3: And you, if you're listening, this is what I would take out of all this conversation. This is such an important point. You at home who are listening to all what AI is about, the humanity and the touch and feel does not go away. So you always have to keep your personality within your product or your service or your systems or whatever it is that you're creating, right?
6: Absolutely.
5: Absolutely. Yeah. It just gives you the superpower to do it. You know, it is one of the best, you know, augmentational superpowers you can have if you can use it right. But like I said, the new Lego block has to come from us.
3: Where can we learn more about this? I would have done a workbook along with this. It's so important.
5: Giving us some ideas. We have thought about it. You know, look, as first-time authors, you know, this was definitely a process for us to...
3: Congratulations.
5: To write the book and work with the publisher. So, you know, we're working through it. We have an audiobook coming. You know, we also, I think a workbook is a great idea. We're thinking about a community so people can start, you know, exchanging ideas and things like that too. But, you know...
3: Where can we find you?
6: Go on Amazon, type in the Enterprise Brain, and you'll see the link and go buy it. And I think we hope it is going to
3: I'm sure
6: meaningfully inform you in terms of where the puck is going.
3: Social media,
5: yeah, on LinkedIn, Chandu Nair and Sravan Varajapalli. So you'll find us there. Feel free to reach out if there are things there, you know, or questions or want to have follow-up conversations. Look, I think in the book we also say this, we are not trying to predict the future, but we want to kind of put a conversation starter out there, because this is going to evolve. This technology is continuously evolving. But some of the fundamentals that we discussed, like you outlined, Gabby, in terms of the humanity and the human aspect of it, that's going to continue to get amplified, you know, with the superpower, right? So that's not going to change. All of how we do it will continue to evolve. And so stay tuned.
3: Well, I'm going to share all the information on the description of this podcast, so you can have it on our social media as well. You have to definitely read this book if you are into starting a business, thinking of how to progress in this era, how to step up and definitely make some artificial intelligence moves within your spectrum of your world. It's so, so challenging to navigate without knowledge. And they're giving you literally a handbook of how to do it in this amazing book. Thank you very much for being here, for sharing your information, for putting together this book, because I'm telling you, like, it was so insightful for me, especially because sometimes you're thinking way above what your intelligence gets, you know, able to do it. And at the end, you see that it there's a light at the end of the tunnel. Thank you, everybody, for listening. 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
1: 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Welcome. A big show planned today. 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

0: 877-817-2888. Tell us what's got you pissed off from this past week. We call it the weekend hate. Anything you're hating on, James?
1: Very simple. Ed Sheeran.
0: Ed Sheeran, hated on by James. All right, let's get into some random music right now, though. E-40 and Anderson .Paak. I love this song, by the way, man. It's called A Night in the Bay, off that new quadruple album,

0: something that's a necessity when it's really a luxury, and then don't have the nerve to tip. And then get mad when the DoorDasher don't comply with their instructions because they did not tip. If you want somebody to tip, if you want somebody...
1: The crash out.
2: By the way, very passionate hang up there.
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1: get
2: I agree with her. It is a necessity for DoorDash. Like, you can't treat DoorDash drivers like trash just because you're paying them.
1: 100%. 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
1: What to know about?
0: On the way, I want to talk about it. Drake did his FOMO stream this past week. I will say there was a few things that were entertaining about it, a few things that were underwhelming, but we do now know what he's doing in 2027.
1: What's that?
0: We're going to break it down in a few minutes. First things first, let's get into some new music. AZ Chike, man, shout out to him. This one's featuring Tyler, the Creator. It's called Look Like My Mama on the Bootleg Kev Show.
2: Yeah.

I just messed up the whole program. Beat it off the wall, knock it down, get nasty on cam. You know I love her right, all night, all right. Turning off the lights and beat it like a mic. Killer don't.

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1: What a dude, bro.
0: This past week, Drake did his live stream where he was calling it the FOMO stream.
1: Oh, Lord.
0: Debuted some new music, was hanging out with the gothic girl from the 1v20.
1: Yeah, he let her dress her up.
0: Yeah, he had a gothic makeover.
1: Yeah, it's too much.
0: And he also revealed, though, in 2027, he's going back out on tour.
1: Hey, congrats to him, but I won't have FOMO if I'm not there.
0: Shout out to Drake, though. All right, 2027 should be legendary for him on the road. Anyway.
1: If you say so.
0: Future, man, he's back. I love that new Future album, by the way. This is California Girls on the Bootleg Kev Show. Yeah.

0: That's just how I do the sauce and the spill. These know how I pop it for real. These know how I pop it for real. I pop it for real. I pop it for real. I pop it for real. I pop it for real.
1: It's the Bootleg Kev Show. That's James Andre Jefferson Jr.
2: What a do, bro?
1: All right, so Macklemore, friend of the show, by the way.
2: Come on,
1: I have texted him since all of this controversy has come out. He got removed from Ed Sheeran's stadium tour.
3: Now, for unnecessary reasons.
1: For people who don't know, he spoke out against the Israeli government and the genocide of the people in Palestine and the mass murdering of children in Gaza.
3: Who knew there were sides to genocide?
1: And said the following. Let me just be clear. This is a piece of this speech that apparently is hate speech.
4: A big part of the reason why I wanted to do this tour in the first place

0: obviously super hateful guy, that Mac.
1: Oh, yeah, it is evil.
0: Yes, I mean, gosh. By the way, if you go watch the entire speech that all of this controversy is about, it is diabolical that we got to this point where he got removed from this tour. Ed Sheeran, in my opinion, is a coward.
1: Show is. It's a better word, but we can't say it on the radio.
0: With that being said, how this all happened was the owner of the Patriots, Robert Kraft, who, by the way, was arrested in 2019 for soliciting a prostitute in a massage parlor in Florida. Robert Kraft pressured the promoters of this Ed Sheeran tour to remove Macklemore from the show because Macklemore is spewing hate speech on stage.
1: Right.
0: Now, all of the other openers on the Ed Sheeran tour have reacted to the removal of Macklemore by quitting the rest of the tour, including Ed Sheeran's very own band. They have walked off the tour in protest because Macklemore was removed from this tour. It is safe to say,
1: I love it for him.
0: Ed Sheeran had a gross miscalculation.
1: Oh, sure did. Now his next concert gonna look like a karaoke bar.
0: So again, I think Ed Sheeran is a coward, and I'm glad that his band walked off and every opener that was left on the tour said, we're good. So shout out to those folks who decided to take a stand. Unlike Ed Sheeran. Coming up, we still got DJ Vlad on the show and the No Cap News a little bit later. First things first, let's get into some new music. Janae Aiko from her new album, by the way, which is incredible. Go support it. Featuring Kendrick. It's called So Good.

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2: What to do about?
1: We have got one of the more polarizing guys in all of media and hip-hop, DJ Vlad.
2: Come on, man.
1: He's hanging out with us in a few minutes, all right? So if you want to hear what Vlad has to say about the Keefy D situation and whether or not he's a fed.
2: Oh, damn.
1: We're talking to him in a few. First, though, let's do some new music. Tyler, this one's called Is It Love? It's on the Bootleg Cav Show. Turn us up.

0: It's the Bootleg Kev Show, man. The No Cap News Report is on the way. Yes, that is where James finds the crazy stories every week. We talk about them on the radio, man. James, what do you got?
1: Hey, America is so messed up right now. We are literally doing something that's been the Star Wars plot in every single movie.
0: All right, man. We're breaking that down in a few. First things first, let's get into something new. Fat Smack, it's But A B. It's on the Bootleg Kev Show.

0: Hey, we're gonna tell you what's going on in these streets, man.
1: And you know why?
0: Giving it to you straight, no filter.
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5: Time for the No Cap News, James. What's going on?
6: America's already so ghetto and we evil too, because we are doing something that's the plot of every Star Wars movie. The U.S. has confirmed for the first time ever there will be space weapons in space that we are putting up there, defensive and offensive. But we have no idea what they do yet.
5: So my whole thing is, what do they know that we don't know if they're sending weapons into space?
6: Like, yeah. You remember Elon Musk, what he did? Elon Musk threw a satellite at the moon because they're saying they had a little alien base on the moon or something like that.
5: That's what I'm trying to figure out. Do we think that they're sending weapons into space because there could be aliens?
6: Oh, Lord. It's probably gas up there. They're trying to get the gas prices down or something like that.
5: Nah. I think they know the aliens are finna pull up, dog.
6: Hey, aliens, just remember, the darker ones didn't do it, okay?
5: Were the darker aliens or the darker people?
6: The darker people.
5: There you go, James. All right. If you like James and his ability to dig into the depths of the internet for crazy stories, you can follow him online.
6: At James Jefferson J.
5: Please do that. TikTok, Instagram, all that. We're going to get into some new music right now, though. Pink Blush from Dolly Babe. It's on the bootleg.

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0: And the best throwbacks.
1: Yeah!
3: Hey, let's get back to it.
1: Yo, what's good? It's Russ.

0: Jefferson Jr.
1: What it do, man?
0: About to get the hell up out of here, man. We're back at it next weekend. We have got one of the stars from the new Hulu show, The Drop, on FX.
1: Fire show, by the way.
0: Yeah, the Snowfall spinoff. And you never know who else might end up on the Bootleg Kev show next weekend. So stay by your radio. Find out next weekend for that. Follow the crew, myself at Bootleg Kev.
1: Myself at James Jefferson J.
0: You can follow our DJ and producer at DJ Sam I Am, man. We're going to leave you with some new music right now. Belly Game.

Big day today. The Patriots have their home opener against the Pittsburgh Steelers at 1 o'clock. Shout out to everybody that's going to be in the building. So DJ Pup Dog and DJ Big O, here's what they're going to do. 2 hours before kickoff, they're going to be in the mix for the commercial-free tailgate takeover. So we're going to kick that off at 11 a.m. right here on Gemini.

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1: Broke business. 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Pet

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Shout out to everyone that's going to be in the building for the Patriots home opener against the Pittsburgh Steelers. 1 o'clock is kickoff, but 2 hours before that, that's when we get the party started right here on Gemma 94.5 with your commercial-free tailgate takeover with DJ Pug Dog and DJ Bagel. So we're going to kick that off at 11. I'm addicted.

I know you're already following us on Instagram. I hope you are, at least. But make sure you find us on there at Gemini 94.5, because all weekend long we've been getting you hooked up with these tickets for Don Omar at TD Garden. His show is happening at the end of the month, so let's make sure that you get these tickets. Oh my gosh, it's actually happening in 6 days. How?

0: Yes, what's up, man? It's your boy DJ Pup Dog. Every weekend, I count down the top 30 songs of the week. Plus, a lot of the industry homies jump on there with me. I got the old school quick mix.
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2: 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That's when I knew that your heart was scarring. 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

0: 4-5, it is our tailgate takeover. My guy Big O holding it down right now. Kickoff's at 1 o'clock. You're on the way to the game. Where are you calling in from?
1: I'm calling from Lowell.
0: Lowell on the check-in. Thank you so much for listening. I'll play that for you in a few minutes. If you're not going to be in the car, you could always listen to us on that iHeartRadio app, right? But make sure you keep listening.
1: All right, fabulous. 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
0: 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No? You good with that? Hit us up right now. It's DJ Big O with the Tailgate Takeover. Come on.

0: 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Kickoff's at 1 o'clock. If you're on your way, drive safe, man. Where are we watching this game at? You want some throwback reggae? Who is this?
1: My name's Melissa.
0: Melissa, what up? It's Pub Dog. Where are you calling from?
1: Woburn.
0: Woburn on the check-in. What are you doing?
1: I am actually going to pick up some pizza right now.
0: Pizza and wings is definitely the move, man. I appreciate you listening. Enjoy the game, all right?
1: Thank you. You have a great night. Bye-bye.
0: Thank you. My guy Big O holding it down. Make sure you check out everything that went down this past weekend at our iHeartRadio Music Festival, too, right? Big O, take it away.

0: Number one for hip-hop, big happy birthday to Clarissa. She's on her way to Gillette Stadium. Drive safe, man. My guy Big O holding you down straight up commercial-free. Last night and Friday night was our iHeartRadio Music Festival. You can check out everything that went down behind the scenes. Who is this?
1: Amy.
0: Amy, what up? It's Pub Dog, Pass Nation. Where are we watching this game at today?
1: I'm just going to a friend's house.
0: Nice. Enjoy it. I appreciate you rocking out. Enjoy the game. All right, Mama?
1: All right. Thank you.

0: right there. What's going on, man? Make sure you show him a lot of love. He does a lot of clubs, events, boat parties. We're going to be doing College Fest together. Go hit that follow for him. It's at DJ Big O. O's for Oscar and that number one. We kick off the mix with our guy Jiggy Tone with a nice little intro freestyle. I'm going to play that for you in less than 20 seconds. Jiggy Tone, what up, man? I'm going to be continuing the mix next. Don't go anywhere.
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1: My name is Cameron Bronson. I'm from the South Shore.
0: Hey, South Shore, you're not too far. Are you going to the game?
1: I'm on my way in now, and I'm so excited.
0: I can hear it in your voice. Enjoy the game. Let me know where you're checking this out from. It's the Tailgate Takeover going down right now. 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

0: Chelmsford, where'd you come from? Who is this? What school do you go to?
1: She goes to Chelmsford High. Her name's Niasia.
0: Hey, Niasia. Shouts to everybody out in Chelmsford High. Let everybody know who keeps it rocking out here.
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0: Let's go. I appreciate all the love, man. Shouts to my guy Big O. Shouts to Jiggy Tone on that freestyle intro, man. We're going to go watch this game ourselves, right? Enjoy the rest of your Sunday. I'll be back at 5 o'clock with that Top 30 Countdown. My girl Victoria Monet, she's going to be on air with us, right? Enjoy the rest of your Sunday. Have fun and be safe. Do not forget to spread love and be kind. Pub Dog, Big O, we out. 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
4: 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Big time forward. Yeah. Starboy dancing.

commercial free on his Sunday fun day. I know the Pats are on TV right now, taking on the Steelers. Home opener. But keep me turned up. What can I play for you? Get at me on IG right now at DJ EDUBBLE. As we take it there right now, Leon Thomas, the remix of Mud on Jim.

double on a Sunday afternoon. Now, if there's one thing about me that I love, it's got to be pizza. Like, I eat more pizza than a Ninja Turtle. And coincidentally, right now, the Boston Pizza Festival is going down in City Hall Plaza. I can't make it, but have a slice for me.

0: Yes, what's up, man? It's your boy DJ Pump Dog. Every weekend, I count down the top 30 songs of the week. Plus, a lot of the industry homies jump on there with me. I got the old school quick mix.
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Best Throwbacks. It's E-Double. I'm still here with you. Now just think about these hits, man. Dale, Dile, Pobre Diabla, Danza Coduro. Yeah, Don Omar. He got hits. He's coming to the TD Garden. We got free tickets on our Instagram right now at JAMN945. 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

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Going down right now on Jammin's Instagram. 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

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Now, when you talk about the early 2000s and reggaeton, you got to bring up Don Omar. 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

Throwback. Ursher, Jeezy, Love in His Club. Right here in Jimmy 94.5. Boston's almost hip hop and the best throwbacks. They call me E Double. Like to thank you for riding with me because you could be anywhere, but you chose to be right here with me on this Sunday. And I appreciate that. FOMO,

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0: 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I do it for
1: 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When a big show is coming to the Mohegan Sun Arena, you know we got you. 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

Jimmy 94.5. Although it's an ugly Sunday, we got a beautiful dub out of the Pats. 20-3 over the Steelers. We got that dub. Yours truly, E-Double, jumping out of the building. I will be back at 10 p.m. tonight with the launch pad. Keep it locked.

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8: 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What up, man? It's your boy DJ Pup Dog counting down the top 30 songs of the week. We're going to have some fun with it, man. All the biggest songs of the week right before the number one song, which is a little ways away. I do have that old school quick mix going down. And my friend, very talented Victoria Monet, she's got an album coming out. She's got a couple of songs on the countdown.

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Huge signal out there out in Boston on JM 94.5. Leaks into Connecticut, Maine, New Hampshire, Rhode Island. Shouts to my guy Dylan. We worldwide on Lit X Live. Shouts to my guy Illegal. Tag us up. Let us know where you're checking us out from, right? Might be us last week on the countdown. It's Momo Boyd right here with Oops. It's on.

0: Put those guesses in right now. Hit me up. It's at DJ Pup Dog.
1: 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Karol G is going to keep it going right now with Baby Wow. Come on.
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0: 55 this weekend. Brent Faiyaz, he turns 31 this weekend. The homie The Dream, he turns 49 this weekend. Let me know some of your favorite Dream records so we could rock one for you. Young Jock, he turns 46 this weekend. Monday, September 27th, both the homies. Jason Derulo, it's his birthday, he turns 37. Wale, he turns 42 on Monday. Tuesday, September 22nd, Moneybag Yo, he turns 35. Shares a birthday with the little homie Jesse Murph, who turns 22. Wednesday, September 23rd, JD, Jermaine Dupri, he turns 54. He's back in his producer bag and going out there and DJing. Shouts to JD. What up? Thursday, September 24th, have my guy Token. It's his 28th birthday. He just dropped an album. Got a tour going on. Sold out a lot of shows already, man. Shouts to the homie Token. Friday, September 25th, Will Smith, he turns 58. The homie T.I., he turns 46 on Friday. Let me know some of your favorite T.I. records so we can rock one for you. Super talented Rosalia, she turns 34. Childish Gambino, Danny Glover, he turns 43. And Teddy Swims, he turns 34 on Friday. Let's do it up for The Dream right now. He's got so many hits. Let's drop this classic one right here. Yo, Dream, talk to him real quick.
1: Yo, what's up? This is The American Dream. And you're alive.

0: the other way. He was in the studio with me. Next hour after song number 16, Victoria Monet, she's going to be on, right? We got 25 of the biggest songs coming up. Let's do a birthday flashback for my guy Young Jock. It's his birthday this weekend. This song still goes, man. It's going down. Yo, Jock, talk to him real quick.
1: What it is, it's your homie Young Jock. All the way from the A, I came to play. And best believe I ride a shotgun with my homie DJ Pup Dawg.

0: one for you, right? We got 25 of the biggest songs coming up. Before we get there, Beanie Man, he just dropped an album. He's going to be on air with me in a couple weeks. He got Snoop Dogg on the record. Check out this song. Yo, Beanie, talk to him real quick.
1: Zaka, sound out now. Yes, this is Beanie Man. Yeah, man. Representing for the number one DJ, and he's giving you the baddest mix. He's coming.

0: There, it's like 9 artists. Beanie Man will be on air with me in a couple of weeks, right? Next hour, I got Victoria Monet on air with me. We got 25 of the biggest songs coming up. Bieber with Speed Demon is going to keep it going next. Don't go anywhere. We'll be right back.
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0: 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Shouts to everybody rocking with us out in San Diego on Jam 95.7. Frankie V and Chino, what's going on? We out in Florida, 105.5 The Beat. Shorty and Quest, what up? Tag us up. Let us know where you're checking us out from, all right? My guest next hour, Victoria Monet. She's got her song Reach Out on the countdown at song number 24 right here. Come on.
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0: put those guesses in right now. Hit me up. It's at DJ Pup Dog. 22 songs till we find out. Let's do a birthday flashback for my guy Wale. It's his birthday on Monday. Let's drop this classic one with Riri. Yo, Wale, talk to him real quick.
1: Yo, what up? This is Wale. And you're rocking with my man DJ Pup Dog in the mix.
2: Wow.
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song number 22. Next hour after song number 16, my friend Victoria Monet, super talented. She's going to be on air with me. She's got an album coming out, and the song Juicy is starting to make some noise.

0: Her other song, Reach Out, was in the countdown at song number 24. She's going to be on air with me after song number 16, all right? Jason Derulo is going to keep it going right now with Michiko.
1: It's song number 21, right here

0: Wednesday. Let me know some of your favorite songs that he's either on or produced, man. He's got a lot of those, man. Let's do a feature here real quick. Janae Aiko dropped a solid project last week. Here's one with Kendrick Lamar. Yo, Janae, talk to him real quick.
1: What's up? It's Janae Aiko. It's the big homie DJ Pup Dog.

Kendrick Lamar, Janae dropped an album last week. I like that one right there. And if you want that song to be on the countdown, you gotta download the stream and request it. Once it gets into the top 30, it gets right here on your favorite station, right? We got 20 of the biggest songs coming up. Let's do a birthday flashback. This Friday is my guy T.I.'s birthday. Let's drop this classic one right here with Riri. Yo,

0: Tip at TI. He actually dropped a new song with Quavo, man. It's pretty solid. If you haven't heard it yet, definitely go check that one out. All right, I got 20 of the biggest songs coming up. Plus, right after song number 16, Victoria Monet, she's going to be on air with me. Skilla Baby, Chris Brown, Bryson Tiller with Face Card is going to keep it going next. Don't go anywhere. We'll be right back.
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17: Yes, let's go. What up, man? I'm DJ Pup Dog, counting down the top 30 songs of the week. If you're just joining in, you're a little late. I already did 10 of the top 30 records. You're in at a good time. I got 20 of the biggest songs coming up. Plus, right after song number 16, my girl Victoria Monet. She's going to be on air with us next week. Set those reminders. Come a little earlier. I count down the top 30 songs of the week right here on your favorite station, right? Skillet Baby, Chris Brown, Bryson Tiller with Face Card is going to start it off right now. Let's go.
13: It's song number

Drake, Too Hard for the Radio, former number one song, still in the top 20. This countdown is your countdown from your downloads, your streams, your requests. I compile them up right here on your favorite station. Right after song number 16, my girl Victoria Monet, she's going to be on. But right now it's time

0: 35 this weekend. Ren Faez, he turns 31 this weekend. The homie The Dream, he turns 49 this weekend. Let me know some of your favorite Dream records so we could rock one for you. Young Jock, he turns 46 this weekend. Monday, September 27th, both the homies. Jason Derulo, it's his birthday, he turns 37. Wale, he turns 42 on Monday. Tuesday, September 22nd, Moneybag Yo, he turns 35. Shares a birthday with the little homie Jesse Murph, who turns 22. Wednesday, September 23rd, JD, Jermaine Dupri, he turns 54. He's back in his producer bag and going out there and DJing. Shouts to JD, what up? Thursday, September 24th, have my guy Token, it's his 28th birthday. He just dropped an album, got a tour going on. Sold out a lot of shows already, man. Shouts to the homie Token. Friday, September 25th, have Will Smith, he turns 58. The homie T.I., he turns 46 on Friday. Let me know some of your favorite T.I. records so we can rock one for you. Super talented Rosalia, she turns 34. Childish Gambino, Danny Glover, he turns 43. And Teddy Swims, he turns 34 on Friday. Let's do it up for The Dream right now. He's got so many hits. Let's drop this classic one right here. Yo, Dream, talk to him real quick.
1: Yo, what's up? This is the American Dream, and you're live in the mix with my dude.

0: John Kamean. That's song number 16. I'm DJ Pub Dog. We're at the halfway point. 15 of the biggest songs going down. And right before the number one song, I do have that old school quick mix, right? But right now, let's stop down the countdown. My homegirl, my friend, Victoria Monet is on. Victoria, what up?
1: Hello.
0: What's up, my friend? How you doing?
1: How you doing?
0: I'm great. Great to see you.
1: So good to see you.
0: I love watching how much fun you're having on these tours, man. I don't know if you see all, I know your social is blowing up all the time, but it just looks like so much fun you're having out there, man. Good job.
1: Oh my God, thank you. I mean, I'm living my dream. I dreamed this up as a kid and now it's happening. So I'm like, oh my God, the ability to enjoy it is paramount. So I'm thankful to be here.
0: I know we've talked about this every time we, you know, as a person in the industry, we know how hard you've been working for such a long time, but now you've become a household name. Like, how is it when you lie down in bed at night, like you're doing everything you love? What is that feeling like when you get into bed at night just by yourself?
1: Gratitude. I go to sleep thanking God. I wake up thanking God. I've got my little frequency machine playing. You know, I have my meditations. I'm trying to read a little bit in the mornings before I touch my phone. And it's really just a bunch of gratitude, because there were times where I didn't have this life.
0: Right.
1: Times where I wish for what I have today. And I obviously still wish for more. I'm still aspiring to do more things. But to just be where you are and be grateful is, like, I think what attracts more great things. It's like how you view the world. What color and what frequency are you vibrating on? Like, when you look outside, are you trying to pick out the flaws, or are you like, oh wow, I really like what I see? And it just becomes habitual for you to just pick up more positive thoughts, you know?
0: I love that. And frequency of love. Here we go. Perfect segue into the album right there, man. Because you actually lived that life, even off air when we were talking a couple of times when you've been out here or when we've seen each other. That energy, I'm all about that energy right now too. If someone starts talking negative, I just like either will completely just like, I'll let it go through one ear or the other, or I'll just walk away, because it's like, I don't even need that around me. You know what I mean?
1: Yeah.
0: We too grown for all that now.
1: Seriously. And you also sometimes have to question people's intention in telling you.
0: Right.
1: You're like, do you want to share a trauma? Do you feel like we bond best over negative things? Or do you want to, let's talk about the good things being done in the world that we can bond over and be a part of.
0: Right.
1: You know, obviously it's important to be aware of things going on, but also with a solution-based mindset. Like, okay, so what do we do about it? Versus right. Like, did you hear?
0: Yeah. Nope. You know what? I actually didn't hear. I stay away from all that. Like what you just said a little while ago about staying away from your phone in the morning, that is so big right now. Like, it's just so much. One, it's so much fake news out there. There's so much AI stuff happening. So you can scroll for 10, 15 minutes or even longer and got so many times. And you're like, I just wasted 15 minutes of my life, you know?
1: Yeah, and it also sets the tone for the rest of your day. So even subconsciously, you may not even realize, mm-hmm. You feel like you're so powerful that you can switch your mood, see right. All this negative stuff and switch your mood, but it's in your psyche and
0: yeah. It
1: becomes a part of the DNA of your brain.
0: Yeah.
1: So, you know, try your best to push it away. I know sometimes it's hard, especially being a business person.
0: Right.
1: You got things you got to do right when you wake up. But
0: right.
1: Having some time for yourself to set your intentions, to set your day up for success and think positive, then you start seeing, it's almost like if you buy a new car and then you're like, suddenly you see that car everywhere. But it's because that's what's on your mind.
0: Right.
1: And so when you think of the world yeah. And, you know, hearing bad things happening, you start to see more of those bad things, and it becomes your whole day. So
0: I love that, man. Victoria Monet, you know, the big brother in me tries to tell people, but then when people roll their eyes, it's literally going back to like the crack days or being a drug addict. It's like, no, I got this. I'm in control of this, and don't realize how bad it's gotten. Right. So anyways, that's another whole conversation. We're reaching out right now. The single is out right now too, bro. Great song. I'm a big believer in, you know, I know this is more of a you know, relationship, and you got to reach out and you got to shoot your shot, but reaching out to somebody in the world that we live in now, anytime I think about somebody, I just shoot them a quick text, because you don't know how fast life goes. And you always say, oh, I was just thinking about you, and now it's been a month. You know?
1: Yes, you know, it's all about human connection. No matter what the intention is, it's really just about us connecting with each other, which is essentially what we're asking for to feel on social media. We want to feel more connected with each other. So doing that outside of socials, mm-hmm. or, you know, checking in with somebody that may have crossed your mind, because there's probably a reason why God put them on your mind.
0: Right.
1: And maybe they were thinking about you too. Sometimes they're like, if you'd say that to someone, that you might get the response like, oh my God, I was just talking about you. Like,
0: yeah,
1: those little, coincidences mean a lot, but it's really just, maintaining connection and taking initiative to check on people. And that's so good that you do that, because I think we get so distracted and before we know it, you're right, too much time has passed.
0: It goes by quick, man. Victoria Monet is on the first leg of the tour. You shut it down with Bruno.
1: So he's just like giving so many really great artists the opportunity to, live in his stadiums.
0: Right. And now you just announced your tour. Congratulations.
1: Yeah. I'm dropping an album, so.
0: Yep.
1: Hey, I may not have to tour that album.
0: Victoria Monet, Frequency of Love is out October 2nd. Where are we going with this album compared to like Jaguar?
1: For this album, I think for Jaguar, I felt more like I had a fight. Jaguar, when I think of Jaguar, I think of claws and I think of a strong bite and I think of finding your way through, a jungle and being a huntress. And for the Frequency of Love, I'm more so attracting the things that I want. It's much more soft. And you'll hear that in my voice and in the musicality of the album as well, but also choosing a different frequency. So choosing love, even with all the chaos or even with all the negativity, even with all the hate, and addressing different ways that love can manifest through each frequency. So that's on the album as well.
0: I love that, man. October 2nd. You were supposed to play me some stuff last time, so maybe off air, when you're done with all these things, you're going to play me some of this album, because I know it's on your phone.
1: You know what's so crazy? I have the link. I just need to send you the link. I have the album link and the password. I'm
0: saying. All right. Well, me and you could talk forever. I had so many things I want to talk to you about, but you got so many of these things going on that I can't.
1: So funny.
0: Can you call me back after you're done with all this promo, please?
1: Yes, I'm calling you back.
0: Yo, Victoria Monet, nothing but love. So happy to see. Please give Hazel my love. I love watching her grow in front of us, man. Victoria Monet is on. Just dropped a new song, too. You got a lot of work to do after this promo, mama.
1: So I got to send you that. I got to call you back. I got to send you the album. We got a to-do list here.
0: Oh, man. All right.
1: I'm happy to talk to you and vibe with you all the time.
0: So. I got a lot of love for you, Victoria. I can't wait to see you when you come in town, man. I'm going to be respectful of all the other people that need to talk to you, so I'm going to let you go.
1: Okay. I appreciate you. I'll see you so soon.
0: You'll see me soon for sure. All right, Victoria. Thank you.
1: Thank you. Bye.
0: That is the homie, Victoria Monet, right there. Just dropped the song Juicy. Looking forward to her album October 2nd. Here we go. Come on.

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0: Lotto and Doja Cat right there coming in at song number 15. Shout out to everybody rocking with us out in New York on jams. Terry, what's going on? We out in the LA Riverside area on 99.1 KGGI. Tag us up. Let us know where you're checking us out from, right? Drake is going to keep it going right now with Janet. Shut the F up. Come on.
1: It's song number 14 right here.

0: decade, man. That thing is not going to go anywhere. We got 12 of the biggest songs going down, but right now, let's do a birthday flashback for the homie Childish Gambino. It's his birthday on Friday. Let's drop this classic one right here. Yo, Danny Glover, talk to him real quick.
1: Hey, this is Childish Gambino. DJ Pup Dog is

0: singer, rapper, acting. He does it all, man. Last time I was with him, we were talking about him wanting to start a little radio station from his house. Got to follow up on that and see where he's at with that, man. It's your boy Pup Dog holding it down, counting down the top 30 songs of the week, keeping it going. It's Ye and Lauryn Hill right now with I Can't Wait.
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1: Former number one song, Young Miami, Spend That right there. Last time she was on air with me, we talked about the influence that song has on kids. Check this out.
2: Even with me, I'm paying attention to what my kids listening to and what they do on TikToks. Like, when I see my daughter on TikTok, I'm like, hey, what's that? You know, and I talk to her as a mom, like, okay, you know, this is cool, but it's a cute little dance, but we not doing that. So I think that for me, it's just about having fun and making good music and making people feel good. But when it comes to the nitty gritty of, you know, teaching right from wrong, that's a parent shop.
1: That is Young Miami when she was on air with me. Check out that full clip on my blog. Find me up at DJ Pup Dog. Let's do a birthday flashback for the homie.

with Wale Records so we can rock one for you, right? I got 10 of the biggest songs coming up. Let's do a feature hit. These young ladies were on air with me last week. It's Akon's group. They're three sisters. Their name is The Simian. Let's get into this one right here. It's called Sugar. Come on. Yeah.

0: Three Sisters, Signed with Akon. They were on air with me last week. If you missed it, find me up on my podcast or hit me up. I'll send you all the links. You can check out the full video interviews too. Find me up. It's at DJ Pup Dog on YouTube, right? We got 10 of the biggest songs coming up. Plus, right before the number one song, I do have that old school quick mix going down. Thames with What You Need is going to keep it going next. Don't go anywhere. We'll be right back.
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22: Rain throughout your Sunday with temps in the 60s.
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1: Let's go.
0: Yes, let's go. What up, man? It's your boy DJ Pup Dog counting down the top 30 songs of the week. If you're just joining in, now you're super late. I already did 20 of the top 30 records. You ain't had a good time, though. I got 10 of the biggest songs coming up. Right before the number one song, I do have that old school quick mix. You did miss out on my girl Victoria Monet. I'll podcast this whole show up when the weekend is done. But next week, set those reminders. Come a little earlier. I count down the top 30 songs of the week right here on your favorite station. Tems with What You Need is going to start it off right now.

0: one spot. Put those guesses in right now. Hit me up. It's at DJ Pup Dog. 8 songs till we find out. Let's do a birthday flashback from my guy T.I. It's his birthday this Friday. Let's drop this classic one right here. Yo, Tip, talk to him real quick.
1: Yo, what's happening, Pop?

the homie T.I. It's his birthday this coming Friday. Let me know some of your favorite T.I. records. He did drop a new one with Quavo called Backwards. Super dope record, man. Shouts to the homie Tip. Keeping the countdown going right here is Lil Baby with Dead Fresh. Come on. It's

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Jamie, what's going on? We out in the San Diego area on Gemma 95.7. Frankie V and Chino, what up? Tag me up. Let me know where you're checking us out from, right? Future is going to keep it going right now with California Girls. It's on.

0: 40 was such a bang. All of my ops, they diss. 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
1: Shebang, Drizzy Drake.

0: Lathan, she turns 55 this weekend. Ren Faez, he turns 31 this weekend. The homie The Dream, he turns 49 this weekend. Let me know some of your favorite Dream records so we could rock one for you. Young Jock, he turns 46 this weekend. Monday, September 27th, both the homies. Jason Derulo, it's his birthday, he turns 37. Wale, he turns 42 on Monday. Tuesday, September 22nd, Moneybag Yo, he turns 35. Shares a birthday with the little homie Jesse Murph, who turns 22. Wednesday, September 23rd, JD, Jermaine Dupree, he turns 54. He's back in his producer bag and going out there and DJing. Shouts to JD, what up? Thursday, September 24th, have my guy Token, it's his 28th birthday. He just dropped an album, got a tour going on, sold out a lot of shows already, man. Shouts to the homie Token. Friday, September 25th, Will Smith, he turns 58. The homie T.I., he turns 46 on Friday. Let me know some of your favorite T.I. records so we can rock one for you. Super talented Rosalia, she turns 34. Childish Gambino, Danny Glover, he turns 43. And Teddy Swims, he turns 34 on Friday. Let's do it up for The Dream right now. He's got so many hits. Let's drop this classic one right here. Yo, Dream, talk to him real quick.
1: Yo, what's up? This is the American Dream. And you're live in the mix.

0: Future here real quick. Arema, he dropped this last week. I like this one. This one's called Oh No. Yo, Arema, talk to him real quick.
1: Yo, what's up? It's Arema. You're live in the mix with my guy, DJ Pup Dawg, right here on your favorite station. Yo, Pup, drop my new joint. Let's go.

0: have that old school quick mix. Former number one song, Ariana Grande with Hate That I Made You Love Me, is going to keep it going next. Don't go anywhere. We'll be right back.
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0: 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This countdown is your countdown from your downloads, your streams, your requests. I compile them up right here on your favorite station. Before I get into the J. Cole, shouts to the broski, man. He stopped down the show to give me some love.
1: That just remind me of, like, the come up, you know, the in this rap, not the project that I got, but the actual, like, journey to get to where I'm at now. And as it started playing, I just remember, y'all made some noise for my nigga Puff Dog in this motherfucker. I seen him in the hallway. Y'all radio station is very supportive of it. And still to this day, I appreciate that shit. That's the type of shit I think about when that song is playing. How many shows we done did here early on, you know what I mean? And if you knew that, would I consider you a day one?
0: That is the homie J. Cole. Had the number one spot with this one. Here he is with Legacy.

0: to rock out their house parties, man, hit me up. I'll send you all those links. It's got a lot of new and classic joints all mixed in. It's at DJ Pup Dog, right? Your new number one song right here. Cardi B getting back at it with Aha. Come on.
1: It's song number one.
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0: down. She's got an album coming out. She was on air with me earlier. I'll podcast this whole show up when the weekend is done. I go by the name of DJ Pub Dog. Appreciate you hanging out with me for the last 3 hours. You can catch up with me and the squad. We got a YouTube page up and all that. It's at DJ Pub Dog Top 30 Countdown. 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And thank you to our syndicated partners at G Networks. And of course, thank you to you for rocking out with us. You are definitely part of the show from your downloads, your streams, your requests. I just compile them up. This countdown is your countdown. I always leave you out with a positive quote with my homegirl Victoria Monet being on. Let's let Victoria do that positive quote.
1: People always are like, you're like the combination of the five people who are closest to you. So like if you get that energy around you, if you get people who have a lot of the things that you're aspiring to have, it just makes you elevate. It feels like you're re-inspired in a completely different way.
0: You are the company you keep. Love that one right there. That's Victoria Monet. If you got a motivational quote that you saw this week or just having your phone saved up, tag me up in it. Let me know what station you're listening to me on and I'll shout you out if I run it, all right? I appreciate you hanging out with me. I go by the name of DJ Pub Dog. You can catch me on the air or up in the air. Either way, your boy Pub Dog is on its way up. Enjoy the rest of your day. Enjoy the rest of your week. Stay up, stay blessed. Do not forget to spread love and be kind. Pub Dog, I'm out. One love. Peace.
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